0: lørdag på P4.
1: I am the best I can, joyful woman. But life ain't always sweet. I gotta keep acknowledging myself. Check in on how I'm doing. I gotta keep loving on me. And you...

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I like that.

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1: Først lyttede vi til Vices featuring David Hale og Holt. Skøn opdatering af den gamle 80'er klassiker I Can't Wait.
2: Og så er det
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2: 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Jeg er forelsket. Jill Scott, Lifting Me Up. Funk Day Lørdag præsenterer ugens Funkapella.
3: Dig.
4: The chills that you spill up my back keep me filled with satisfaction when we're done. Satisfaction of what's to come. I couldn't ask for another. No, I couldn't ask for another.
3: No, that's right.
4: Your groove, I do deeply dig. No walls, only the bridge. My supper dish, my succotash wish.
5: Sing it, baby.
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0: 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Groove is in the heart.
1: Astronomical.
0: Groove is in the heart.